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0: Everybody
1: take a hula hoop and put it top for your kids. 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

Here's a song which is also from the last album. It tells the story of how we recorded it and what went wrong when we did it. It happened in Switzerland. The song's thing called Smoke on the

0: flesh. From this day on, let every breed of mongrel live together in peace.
1: Will we ever get out of your hands?
2: I don't know, but we'll try.
0: We certainly invite you all to stay.
3: What do you think?
1: I'm a New York City girl.

Congregation, please be seated and open your prayer guides to the book of Revelations, Psalm 69.